Thank you. I want to introduce somebody who you can't see, but I know that he's here tonight, and I feel it with him every fucking night, and I wish he was here with us. Our brother, Jeffrey Beccaro. This song goes out to him.

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0: 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Everybody knows I'm here. Yeah, the guests are there. My brother, yes.
1: Please, sir.
0: Please,
1: sir. Yeah, you can't come in. You're not
0: dressed right. What's wrong with my outfit? I have to call you back.
1: Okay.
0: What's wrong with my outfit?
1: Okay.
0: What is wrong with you? What problem do you have with me?
1: You're not dressed right now. I'm sorry.
0: Because I'm not light skinned.
1: H, what's up, man?
0: How are you, bro?
1: Come on in, man.
2: Come on in, H.
0: Because he's lighter than me. I'm with him.